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But can you guess the year? We're building.

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1: You know what you're getting with a football away game. 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Tactical discussions.
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16: Top stories this hour. Donald Trump has signed a deal aimed at ending US war with Iran. Iran's foreign minister says his side has also formally approved the document. It's described as a 14-point memorandum of understanding. Our US correspondent David Blevins says Mr. Trump ratified the deal from France, where he's been attending the G7 summit.
17: It seems that the Americans and Iranians have got to a point where they feel they can sign on the dotted line. They're doing that very quickly without any great fanfare around it, because perhaps both sides know this is a very fragile deal.
16: Around 200 lives in England have been saved so far thanks to a vaccine against cervical cancer. Research by Cancer Research UK shows the HPV jab is working to help wipe out the disease across the country. Meanwhile, the health secretary has welcomed a vote by resident doctors on a new government deal, saying the offer will not get any better. Medics in England will decide whether to accept it after the British Medical Association called off a strike at the last minute over pay and jobs. Driver attitudes towards electric vehicles are being reshaped by higher fuel prices. The AA has found worries about how far they can travel on a single charge are being replaced by fuel cost fears. In sport, England fans had plenty to cheer in a 4-2 win over Croatia to start their World Cup campaign. Captain Harry Kane scored twice in the Group L opener in Dallas. These supporters watching in London were impressed.
0: We look so dangerous going forward. The players play with free spirit.
18: It will take some performances like this to get through, but I believe that we can do it.
19: I'll tell you what, we look better than Brazil, we look better than Spain, we look better than France. I mean, that's a great start.
16: And Derek McKinney says he's convinced it's the right time to take on what he calls the prestigious role of Rangers manager. The former Hearts boss has agreed a 3-year deal at the Scottish club. From Sky News, I'm Ruth McKee.
20: Thursday, it's Gary Parker, and this is Nation Radio's Early Breakfast. A very good morning to you. Coming up, Nick Kershaw after George.

Can you believe it? 16 years since One Direction first formed back in 2010. It's What Makes You Beautiful. And there's all the boys out doing their own thing. Harry Styles is on tour at the moment, of course. It's Gary Parker and it's Nation Radio playing the best variety of hits on a Thursday morning. Do hope I find you well. It is Thursday, the 18th of June. And if you're celebrating a birthday today, a big happy birthday to you in the world of showbiz. It's a happy birthday to Alison Moyet, who is 65 today. And happy birthday as well to Mr. Paul McCartney, or Sir Paul, as he's known in these parts. Happy birthday, Sir Paul. 84 today.

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0: Texas guy, Jocelyn Brown. It's Nation Radio, and it's Thursday morning. Hello. 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
0: So we're giving you another shot at bagging £750,000 this Friday on Make Me a Winner. It's a new draw, a new chance to win £750K. Dawn won last week, and she's still pinching herself.
2: 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So, oh my goodness, that's me. Flabbergasted.
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0: on a night like this. It's Kylie and it's Nation Radio with Gary on Early Breakfast. 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
8: 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Are you?

0: It's Nation Radio. It's coming up to five. All the top stories on the way next to start your Thursday morning. And then more of the best variety of hits. Good morning. Nation
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17: Top stories this hour. Donald Trump has signed a deal aimed at ending US war with Iran. Iran's foreign minister says his side has also formally approved the document. It's described as a 14-point memorandum of understanding. Our US correspondent David Blevins says Mr. Trump ratified the deal from France, where he's been attending the G7 summit.
8: It seems that the Americans and Iranians have got to a point where they feel they can sign on the dotted line. They're doing that very quickly without any great fanfare around it, because perhaps both sides know this is a very fragile deal.
17: Around 200 lives in England have been saved so far thanks to a vaccine against cervical cancer. Research by Cancer Research UK shows the HPV jab is working to help wipe out the disease across the country. Meanwhile, the Health Secretary has welcomed a vote by resident doctors on a new government deal, saying the offer will not get any better. Medics in England will decide whether to accept it after the British Medical Association called off a strike at the last minute over pay and jobs. Driver attitudes towards electric vehicles are being reshaped by higher fuel prices. The AA's found worries about how far they can travel on a single charge are being replaced by fuel cost fears. In sport, England fans had plenty to cheer in a 4-2 win over Croatia to start their World Cup campaign. Captain Harry Kane scored twice in the Group L opener in Dallas. These supporters watching in London were impressed.
9: We look so dangerous going forward. The players play with free spirit.
18: It will take some performances like this to get through, but I believe that we can do it.
19: I'll tell you what, we look better than Brazil, we look better than Spain, we look better than France. I mean, that's a great start.
17: And Derek McKinnon says he's convinced it's the right time to take on what he calls the prestigious role of Rangers manager. The former Hearts boss has agreed a 3-year deal at the Scottish club. From Sky News, I'm Ruth McKee. Nation
0: Radio. Just after five, and good morning from Gary Parker here on Nation Radio. This is Early Breakfast, and on the way to Dua Lipa after this from Chris Rea at Nation.

Temptation, Heaven 17, a taste of what you get on a Sunday night here at Nation Radio. Steve Powers, Beat Surrender. He plays the late 70s, early 80s, punk two-tone, a new romantics, everything in between, and a few forgotten gems as well. In fact, he does more than a few forgotten gems. You'll be listening and thinking, wow, when did I last hear this song? 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Coming up, Destiny's Child. Details on how $750K could be landing in your bank account tomorrow. 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

0: Colourful Beliefs, Doobie Brothers. It's Nation Radio. Now, your interesting fact of the day. Off the back of yesterday's whistling in a spacesuit fact, here's another one for you. When astronauts spend a few months living in space, they return to Earth up to 2 inches taller than when they left. The reason for this is because of the constant downward pull of Earth's gravity. The cartilage discs in the human spine naturally relax and then expand.
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0: was recorded for Live Aid back in 85. David Bowie, Mick Jagger, Dancing in the Street at Nation Radio. That got to number one. Speaking of which, we're doing a top three hits weekend on Nation Radio. We're going to be playing songs from across the decades that peaked at numbers 3, 2, and 1 in the chart. Make sure you're listening to Nation Radio this weekend from 10 for our top three hits weekend. Supertramp on the way next. Nation
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0: Good morning, it's Thursday and it's Nation Radio. Angela J at breakfast is next. She's got the Ponderer at 6:30. See if you can work out the answer to Angie's cryptic brain teaser. Great way to get those cogs moving in the morning. The top stories for Wales at 6 are next, and I'll catch you tomorrow morning at 4. Nation
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10: The top stories this hour. It's one of the fastest rising crimes of the century, and today we're hearing from women who found themselves on the receiving end.
11: That was my first thought. Why would someone do this?
12: There was one video that was made of me being chloroformed.
10: Deepfakes are images or videos of people created by AI and posted online without consent. There's been a nearly 2,000% increase in just a five-year period. We're bringing together five women who've been deepfaked to hear about the impact it's had on them. Former Big Brother star Narinda's part of our panel.
13: Yeah. But I'm tired. This is going to sound terrible, talking about that dehumanisation. I didn't feel that because I'm so used to the abuse.
10: The US and Iran have formally signed a framework for peace aimed at ending the war on all fronts. The 14-point agreement will see the vital Strait of Hormuz reopened and billions of dollars in Iranian assets unfrozen. A government minister's been telling us the future of steelmaking at the Tata Steelworks in Port Talbot remains secure. That's despite concerns the government's intervention to save British Steel in Scunthorpe could leave the town at a disadvantage. Locals we spoke to earlier this week have been questioning why ministers, in their view, are treating Port Talbot differently. But Stephen Kinnock says the two situations are completely different.
14: There's a massive difference between the Port Talbot plan and Scunthorpe, where there wasn't really a plan at all.
10: A new report found a fatal train crash in mid-Wales could have been avoided. 66-year-old passenger David Tudor Evans died when two trains collided in Powys in 2024. Transport for Wales and Network Rail say they'll consider the report's recommendations. And John Bon Jovi insists his band never doubted him. It comes as he prepares to return to touring following a vocal injury.
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10: A cloudy start with some spells of rain across Wales, highs of 22 degrees. That's the latest. I'm Tom Priest. Nation
16: Radio. Happy Thursday. How are you feeling? Good morning. Are we all right? Yeah. Wide awake. Big stretches of Angela J with Blonde.

nearly another weekend, which is exciting. Danny from The Script has been doing the rounds lately. Have you seen him? He's been in Wales and everything. Gorgeous man. Here they are with the man.

0: Nation Radio Wales, good morning. £750,000 could be yours. Dawn was our winner on Friday. She tells us why we should enter and how much it's actually already changed her life.
1: Definitely do it, because you never know, it can change your life. It's changed my life as well. And every cloud's a silver lining. Go for it. Nothing to lose.
0: Absolutely, go for it. You have nothing to lose. This is the thing. You really have nothing to lose. Here's more details on how you can win.
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0: So tomorrow, someone's going to win £750,000. It could be you. Harlan Coben drops a new drama on Netflix called I Will Find You. 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
19: Good morning, a quiet start for the roads this Thursday morning. No delays for the M4, 49 through to the Caldra. Cardiff, coping well for Gabalva, Leckwith, Llanedin interchanges. There's no delays for Newport Road. And it's clear for Bridgend, the Coychurch and Waterton roundabouts are on the move. Swansea quiet so far. Oystermouth Road, Mumbles Road, Fabian Way and Key Parade running to time. It's also quiet so far for Gowton and across Lochaber Bridge. That's the latest. I'm Hannah Cox.
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0: Here we have it. I make you feel weak at the worst of times. I keep you safe. I fail you fine. I make your hands sweat and your heart grow cold. I visit the weak, but seldom the bold. What am I? Come on, come on, come on, come on. I make you feel weak at the worst of times. I keep you safe. I fail you fine. I make your hands sweat and your heart grow cold. I visit the weak, but seldom the bold. What am I? If you've got any idea, play along. Let me know on the WhatsApp 077 40 938 500. Have a little guess, play along. I'll give you the answer before

0: flipping doctors. Welcome to Nation Radio Wales. Happy birthday if it's your special day today. Are you feeling all right? Are we excited? You're a Gemini like me. Thursday, the 18th of June today. And if you love your live music, there is actually loads of live music coming to Wales, but there's a whole weekend of it. Yeah, a whole weekend. Coming up from the 3rd to the 5th of July, it's happening at Singleton Park in Swansea. It's the Totally 80s Festival on the Friday. We've got world famous 80s artists. Then, if that wasn't enough, there's Clubland Live in the park on the Saturday. That's bringing you literally hands in the air anthems. Yes. And then finally, you've got the Seaside Fam Jam Festival on the Sunday. It's a full-on day out by the sea for the whole family. Sing-along songs, lots of energy. For more info on how you can get tickets, head online to Nation Player and click on Nation Radio Wales to find out more. Right, stay with me. I've got some Jason Derulo on the way as we wake you up this Thursday. Nation
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7: Good morning. A closure for Pembrokeshire and Caniston Bridge. The A475 is closed whilst accident investigation work continues from the Caniston Bridge roundabout to Yerberston. It's on the move for the rest of Pembrokeshire for Carmarthenshire. No delays for Swansea, the city centre moving well, for Gowerton, for Lucha and Gosseinon. And it's clear for Bridgend, for the Coychurch, for the Waterton roundabouts. No problems for Cardiff, Cabalva, Leckwith and Llanedin. Interchanges are on the move. So is Newport. I'm Hannah Cox.
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0: Love it. Wakey, wakey, Sarah. You had a late one last night. I know you're not feeling it this morning. Come on. Coffee time. It's Nation Wales. Good morning.
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0: Sophia in Newport, hello. I make you feel weak at the worst of times. I keep you safe, I fail you fine. I make your hands sweat and your heart grow cold. I visit the weak but seldom the bold. What am I? Sophia says, is it the feeling of fear? It absolutely is fear. Spot on, you clever girl. Well done, love that. Nation Wales, good morning. Lionel Richie now for a Thursday.

0: Welcome. At Nation Radio Wales, good morning. Have you heard about one theatre that is being renamed to honour Dame Judi Dench? More on this after 7 o'clock this morning. And we talked yesterday about the Wombles making a comeback. Do you remember it? I remember my mum singing the theme tune of it. Yeah, it's a big budget film and everything. TV series in the pipeline too, I know. There was something I started watching on the plane coming back from Italy. It's called The Cleaning Lady. Have you watched it? It's good. It's good. I'd highly recommend it. Nation Radio.
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14: The top stories this hour. Today we're investigating the impact of a crime affecting thousands of women across the UK and the rest of the world.
15: So somebody messaged me and basically said there's this picture of you on the internet and you're fully nude, and I was like, no, that can't be correct. I've never taken a picture like that.
14: So-called deepfakes are images of people created by AI. Last year, 8 million were posted online. That's 16 times more than in 2023. We're bringing together five women who've been targeted to share their experiences. Among them is former Love Islander Callie Jane Beach.
15: We just want change, and there's so many people that do want change that don't have a voice to push for change, so we feel like we're in the position to do that.
14: A new report found a fatal crash in Mid Wales could have been avoided. 66-year-old passenger David Tudor Evans died when two trains collided in Powys in 2024. Investigators found a driver failed to use an emergency brake system. Transport for Wales and Network Rail say they'll consider the report's recommendations. We're hearing from a government minister who's telling us the future of steelmaking in Port Talbot isn't in doubt. It comes despite worries that government support for British Steel in Scunthorpe could leave the town behind. People in Port Talbot have been questioning why ministers seem to be treating their community differently. Stephen Kinnock says they've been working hard to keep people in jobs.
16: There hasn't been any increase at all in unemployment in the area, because I think we've helped to move people into other jobs.
14: The US and Iran have formally signed a framework for peace aimed at ending the war. The 14-point agreement will see the vital Straits of Hormuz reopened and billions of dollars in Iranian assets unfrozen. And John Bon Jovi insists his band never doubted him. It comes as he prepares to return to touring following a vocal injury.
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14: A cloudy start with some spells of rain across Wales. Highs of 22 degrees. That's the latest. I'm Tom Preece.
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0: Good morning, Borada. Welcome to, let me tell you, it is Thursday morning. It's the 18th of June. I'm Angela J. Looking after you. Chesney Walks coming up. And now, Lips.

0: for Wales. Thank you for choosing us. That is Chesney Hawkes. Good morning. What's going
1: 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Nation Radio.
0: Ever sent a message to the wrong person? Has it been embarrassing? Yesterday it happened to me. Luckily, it wasn't too embarrassing. A message that was meant to be sent to hubby got sent to Catherine Jenkins accidentally. I mean, it wasn't saucy or anything to be embarrassed about. In fact, it was just a really normal, average message, like, do you want me to sort you out a Father's Day card too? That was basically it. No message back. So I was wondering why he didn't want me to get a Father's Day card for his dad. And then I realised I hadn't even sent it to him. And that is why. Yes. Don't forget, it's happening Sunday, 21st of June. That is this Sunday, isn't it? And that is the start of summer, by the way, this Sunday too. And the weather is good on Sunday. It's good. It's like 28 degrees on Sunday. Saturday's not bad. It's all right. Monday and Tuesday of next week, we've got a proper heat wave coming. Did you know? We've got a heat wave coming. So it's International Picnic Day today. It will definitely be picnic day Sunday, Monday, Tuesday, I can tell you. International Sushi Day today. I love sushi. National Clean Air Day. It's Alison Moyer's 65th birthday today. And Sir Paul McCartney is 84 today. Now, if it's your special day, let me know. 07740 938 500. Happy Thursday. Here's Olivia Rodrigo. Now, this is Drop Dead on Nation Wales.

0: Nisha Wales, good morning. You know the song, I've got the power. You've got the power. We've all got the power. But the point is, we don't use the power. The power's in the palm of our hands, yes? Our own brains, our own phones. We can stop the social media use if we wish to. But we doom scroll. Let's be honest. I found myself the other day in a coffee shop with my friend. She goes to the toilet and I'm there. What do I do the minute that she's gone to the coffee shop? And I'm not alone on this. I know I'm not. I've studied, I've seen people. You're there, pick up your phone, start scrolling. Just having a quick doom scroll for a moment. That's it. That's what's happening. The thing is, now companies know this, right? We can take the social media apps off our phone. We know exactly how to do that, but we don't do it. We just don't do it. Now we can go and buy a phone. It's a Commodore branded phone that will block all social media apps, but still let you play some retro video games if you really want to. Now, the key selling point, I think, about this phone is it explicitly blocks all social media apps and web browsers, all right? At the system level, there's no option to disable it either. It's a flip phone. It still has some smartphone capabilities. You can still have WhatsApp, Google Maps, 99%, for instance, of Android apps still compatible with it, so it can connect to the internet as well. It's just the biggest thing is that we're paying money for a different phone that actually stops social media apps. Even though we can do that ourselves, there will be people that will buy this phone because it actually stops them. They can't use it. But we can stop it ourselves, but we just don't, and we won't, will we? That's the reality of the situation. Have you looked at it? Have you considered it? Be honest. Right, coming up, I got the Bellamy Brothers soon as we continue with the best variety of hits this Thursday morning.
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28: The M4 moving well so far this Thursday morning. 49 through to the Caldera. There's no delays for the Bringglass tunnels. Cardiff on the move for the A470 down to Coryton at 32. Gabalva, Leckworth, Llanedin interchanges are moving for Cardiff. Neath for Talbot and Bridgend are also on the move with no delays, no accidents. And Swansea quiet for Oystermouth Road. Gowerton moving for the Victoria Road roundabout on the A484. There's no delays either across Lugher Bridge. I'm Hannah Cox.
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Big hello to Karis, by the way. He's got us on in Milford today. Looking forward to the heat wave the weekend because we're having a barbecue on Sunday. And Sunday's looking really good. In fact, it's my nephew's second birthday party. And yes, it's looking like we're going to have a heat wave Sunday, Monday and Tuesday. Have you seen the forecast? Today, cloudy, but mild, very mild. Highs 22.

0: Drink some margaritas basking in blue lights. 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Are you with me? Are you with me?
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1: Well, we learn something new every day, and boanthropy, did you know, is a psychological disorder in which a human is actually convinced that they're an ox. Did you know this is an actual thing? I know. The world's oldest spider lived to be 43 years old. Her name was number 16, and she died after being stung by a wasp. Did you know? And finally this morning, when two people embrace or cuddle or cutch, as we say in Wales, their brains release oxytocin, making them feel happy and more connected. Hugging is good for us. Cutching is needed. Yes, every day we need a crutch.
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19: Good morning. There's a closure for Abercynon Road in Glencoch in Rhondacynon Taf. It is closed due to an accident between Annisball Road in Glencoch to Park Street in Abercynon, and the A470 is slow between Pontypridd and Coryton Interchange. The M4 itself, though, is moving with no accidents to report. Back to the approaches, 465 slow to Llandarcy, A467 to Ynysforgan getting busier, Swansea also slow in Alfregowerton and across Lugher Bridge. I'm Hannah Cox.
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0: 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And every cloud's a silver lining. 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Nothing to lose.
1: 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You really have nothing to lose. 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
3: 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Waking up Wales. It's Angela J. On

happy birthday to you today. And good luck, by the way, for your driving test next week. Lots of love from Mum and Dad. How long, by the way, Lucy, have you had to wait for this driving test? And is it your very first one? Either way, good luck. Because I think the wait now for driving tests is ridiculous. I think they're trying to reduce it to 7 weeks, aren't they? And they said that won't happen until next year, later on next year. But last month, it was like over 5 months. People are waiting for a driving test. Ridiculous. How many times did it take you to pass yours? 3 times, mate.

0: Nation Wales, good morning. I knew it. You know when you feel like you've got something in the back of your throat, right? And I just felt like I had hair in the back of my throat, and it was actually making me think, no, this isn't actually good. I'm doing a live radio show and I feel like actually not good right now. I've just got it out of my mouth, a bit of hair. Too much detail. I know. Welcome. Happy Thursday to you. I hope you're good this morning. Sending you lots of love and lots of cutches. Mwah. Hopefully everything's good in your world. Our car this morning is just like not working anymore, right? Hubby's car. It's just, yeah. So he's obviously getting the train to work and taking the kids in the Uber on the way. Kids are very excited about a little Uber ride. Bless him. It's the little things. It's the little things. You can turn, actually, sometimes a bit of disappointment in the adult world to some big excitement in the kid world, can't you? Right, stay with us. We have got news headlines 8 on the way, and we're going to talk footy. Hopefully you've not got any footy fatigue yet. No? Nation
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20: The top stories this hour. It's one of the fastest rising crimes of the century, and today we're hearing from women who found themselves on the receiving end.
21: Why would someone do this?
22: There was one video that was made of me being chloroformed.
20: Deepfakes are images or videos of people created by AI and posted online without consent. There's been a nearly 2,000% increase in just a five-year period. We're bringing together five women who've been deepfaked to hear about the impact it's had on them. Former Big Brother star Narinda's part of our panel.
23: Yeah. But I'm tired. This is going to sound terrible, talking about that dehumanisation. I didn't feel that because I'm so used to the abuse.
20: Now, we're continuing to look at the future of steelmaking in South Wales. It comes as a government minister tells us the future of the Tata site in Portalbert remains secure. That's despite concerns an intervention to save British Steel in Scunthorpe could leave the town at a disadvantage. But Stephen Kinnock says the two situations are completely different.
24: With Portalbert, you've got a plan for the future moving to an electric arc furnace. There's a massive difference between the Portalbert plan and Scunthorpe, where there wasn't really a plan.
20: A new report found a fatal train crash in mid-Wales could have been avoided. 66-year-old passenger David Tudor Evans died when the two trains collided in Powys in 2024. Investigators found a driver failed to use an emergency brake system. Transport for Wales and Network Rail say they'll consider the report's recommendations. An update from the World Cup now. England are off to a winning start. They beat Croatia 4-2 last night. Elsewhere, Colombia cruised to a 3-1 win over Uzbekistan. And Jon Bon Jovi insists his band never doubted him. It comes as he prepares to return to touring following a vocal injury.
16: 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Weather.
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20: A cloudy start with some spells of rain across Wales, highs of 22 degrees. That's the latest. I'm Tom Priest.
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0: Good morning, Borada. Happy Thursday. It may not look fantastic weather-wise out the window this morning. That's because it's not. However, it's heating up. Ready for the weekend and the heat wave.
26: Angela J. Angela J. at breakfast.
0: I say heatwave, I mean, it's surely just summer weather, but we're getting some of it. That's the good news.

0: Before you go, there's something I want you to have.
1: Oh, it's beautiful. But wait a minute, isn't this...
0: Yeah, yes it is.
1: But I thought the old lady dropped it into the ocean in the end.

0: Ascot hopefully can make use of the new shaded area that they've got. Now in Pembrokeshire, be aware the A407 five both ways from the A40 at the Caniston Bridge roundabout to the B4586. Still closed due to accident investigation work. In fact, I did say A40 originally. It's the A407 five both ways from Crosshands to the B4586. Thank you.
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0: Kate Middleton looked gorgeous yesterday, like a little ray of sunshine in her lemon outfit, didn't she? Which reminds me, a week tomorrow, we've got our Nation Awards. I've got to find something to wear for that too. I need to go shopping. Thursday, it's the 18th of June. Huge happy birthday if it's your birthday today. We mentioned Lucy in Cardiff, it's her birthday today. She's got a driving test next week. Good luck. Alison Moyer, 65 today. Sir Paul McCartney, 84 today. Also, don't forget, Sunday, it's Father's Day, isn't it? Do you know what I had for my birthday as a gift? I had a paddle racket. I did. I've only played paddler once, but hopefully I will play again very soon. It was fun. It was fun. I didn't quite know all the rules. But we can learn them, can't we, in time as we play. Just fancy a game? Here's Lola Young and Messi on Nation Radio Wales. Good morning. You know I'm

0: Nathan Wales. Good morning. How are we feeling for a Thursday? Did we watch the footy last night? England opened with a 4-2 win over Croatia, which is pretty amazing. Harry Kane scored one of the goals, as did Jude Bellingham. And I saw this one, Marcus Rashford. Yes, I saw that bit. My little boy went, do you know? Do you know who that was, Mum? Do you know? I said, yeah, I do, actually. I do. Marcus Rashford, get me. So, yeah, they did very well last night, I thought. And, yeah, the next game for England is, I think, on Tuesday, isn't it?
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0: So today is National Clean Air Day, right? It's the UK's biggest air pollution awareness campaign. And it's launched, really, to sort of highlight how the air that we breathe affects our health and encourage small changes like walking, cycling, that kind of thing. It started back a few years ago. It's grown into like a big, huge movement now, backed by the NHS, backed by various charities, focusing on the very fact that air pollution is one of the biggest risks to public health in the UK. And it's about us making simple swaps where we can. So maybe if you can ditch a short car journey, use public transport, and even just thinking about the air around us a bit more, because cleaner air isn't just good for the planet, it's good for us right now too. So yeah, getting outside, good excuse, take a breath, even pretend that it counts as exercise. Maybe, maybe, maybe. Can we do that today? 07740938500. Let me know if you've got a song suggestion and we'll get it on before nine.
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23: Good morning. Still a closure for Rondacannon Tab and Glyncorch. Abercannon Road is closed to an accident between Annisball Road through to Park Street. It's also slow for Treforest and Tontake Road on the 473 between Tontake and the Upper Boat Interchange. The Vale of Glamorgan scene delays for Eastbrook on Cardiff Road between Eastbrook Station and Redlands Road. And the 465 is slow approaching the M4 to Llandarcy. The M4 itself is slow around Pentlegair at Junction 47. I'm Hannah Cox.
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0: Nation Radio Wales. Good morning. £750,000 could be yours. Dawn was our winner on Friday. She tells us why we should enter and how much it's actually already changed her life.
1: Definitely do it, because you never know, it can change your life. It's changed my life as well. And every cloud's a silver lining. Go for it. Nothing to lose.
0: Absolutely, go for it. You have nothing to lose. This is the thing. You really have nothing to lose. Here's more details on how you can win.
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0: So tomorrow, someone's going to win £750,000. It could be you. Harlan Coben drops a new drama on Netflix called I Will Find You. 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

0: Dua Lipa, thank you for choosing Nation Radio Wales. I'm Angela J, looking after you weekday mornings, 6 through until 10. Tell your friends and family to listen. Mark Franklin is here from 10 o'clock this morning. Lee Jones back later, don't forget, for drive time. He's got tickets today for Convoy Cymru that you could be winning at Pembrey Circuit. Oh, yes. It's for the British Truck Racing Championship, which, of course, returns to the home of Welsh motorsport this weekend. If you fancy it, 2 days out on the track action and off-track family entertainment. Oh, yeah. You can visit nationplayer.com, select Nation Radio Wales for more details, or just listen to Lee later to win your way in this drive time. Yes, Convoy Cymru at Pembrey Circuit. Good luck with that. Now, coming up, she is the superstar along with Robert De Niro and Ben Stiller. Yes, they're doing a sequel. It's called Focker in Law. I loved the other ones, did you? And it's coming out in November. Ariana Grande is, of course, the daughter-in-law. Yeah. And she plays Olivia. And in fact, she's on the way. Next, right here. Nation
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20: The M4 is moving 49 to Cardiff Gate. Approaches are still slow though for the A470 to Coryton at 32, for the A4232 to Cardiff West and the 465 to Llandarcy. Caerphilly slow for the 469 at the Cedar Tree roundabout, and Rhondda Tarf having delays for Glyn Coch. Abercynon Road is closed to an accident. The closure is from Annisball Road through to Park Street. Do expect delays in surrounding routes as traffic diverts. I'm Hannah Cox.
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0: So today is National Clean Air Day. It's the UK's biggest air pollution awareness campaign, and it's launched to highlight how the air that we breathe affects our health. And we need to encourage, if we can, some small changes. Now, I wanted a song that basically sums this up. We've got Phil Collins in the air tonight. Lucia, thank you for that one. Also, hello to Carolyn Mercer, who's gone with that one too. Do you remember Jordan Sparks? No Air. Hayley's come in with that one. There's been a few, though, for this one. And if I was to think of one off the top of my head straight away, I'd probably go with this too. Good morning, Ange. Good morning, by the way, to you, Clive. Hello. Rob says, hope you're well today. How about Breathe by Blue Cantrell, which is also, you're saying the same. Enjoy your day. Robin Landoff, thank you for you. Hello to Lorraine. Hello to Keith, by the way. Also going with this one too, Blue Cantrell and Breathe. I remember it well. Do it. And Sean Paul.

Across Wales and welcome. This is Nation Radio. Good morning. Coming up after 9 o'clock. Len. Also this one. Share.

0: Any idea on what the year is? Do you have any idea? We had the Manic Street Preachers, we had Cher, we had Len. You're going to hear all of them in full after nine. You've just got to guess the year. 077-4093-8500. Have a guess.
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16: The top stories this hour. Today we're investigating the impact of a crime affecting thousands of women across the UK and around the world.
21: So somebody messaged me and basically said there's this picture of you on the internet and you're fully nude, and I was like, no, that can't be correct. I've never taken a picture like that.
16: So-called deepfakes are images of people created by AI. Last year, 8 million were posted online. That's 16 times more than in 2023. We're bringing together five women who've been targeted to share their experiences. Among them is former Love Islander Callie Jane Beach.
21: Deep down, we all sit in this room and know the horrific things that have happened, how it's still continuing to happen, and we just want change. And there's so many people that do want change that don't have a voice to push for change, and we feel like we're in the position to do that.
16: We're hearing from a government minister who's telling us the future of steelmaking in Port Talbot isn't in doubt. It comes despite worries government support for British Steel in Scunthorpe could leave the town behind. People in Port Talbot have been questioning why ministers seem to be treating their community differently. Stephen Kinnock says they've been working hard to keep people in jobs.
22: We've looked at the stats and as things stand, there hasn't been any increase at all in unemployment in the area, because I think we've helped to move people into other jobs.
16: A new report found a fatal train crash in Mid Wales could have been avoided. 66-year-old passenger David Tudor Evans died when two trains collided in Powys in 2024. Investigators found a driver failed to use an emergency brake system. Transport for Wales and Network Rail say they'll consider the report's recommendations. An update from the World Cup now. England are off to a winning start. They beat Croatia 4-2 last night. Elsewhere, Colombia cruised to a 3-1 win over Uzbekistan. And Jon Bon Jovi insists his band never doubted him. It comes as he prepares to return to touring following a vocal injury.
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16: A cloudy start with some spells of rain across Wales. Highs of 22 degrees. That's the latest. I'm Tom Preece.
0: It was in this very month, can you believe it, on the very year that we're featuring on the Golden Hour, that the Clydach murders actually happened. Do you remember this? Do you know how far back we're talking? The main construction work on Cardiff Bay Barrage was completed also in this very year. If you think you know, 07740938. 500, do let me know. Also in this year, Buster Merrifield, aka Uncle Albert, in Only Fools and Horses, sadly passed away, and Charlotte Church made her debut as a television actress in Heartbeat. Do you remember the year? 07740938500. Let me know if you reckon you know what the year is. I've got Cher after this from Len.

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Nation Wales. That is Set and Strong Enough. Hello to Jake, having a guess. 1999, your guess. Although, Lizzie's going for 1998 this morning, listening in Manselton. Hello, have a guess. 077-4093-8500 on the golden hour. We've got Tintin Out and Emma Bunton coming up. Manic Street Preachers now. We talked about Charlotte Church being in Heartbeat in this year. Well, she became the youngest artist to enter the American Top 30 album chart, and she was only 13 at the time.

0: Tintin out in Emma Bunton. Nation Wales, good morning. You may remember in this very year this film, which had its world premiere in California.
1: Do not try and bend the spoon. That's impossible. Instead, only try to realize the truth.
2: What truth?
1: There is no spoon.
2: There is no spoon?
1: Then you'll see that it is not the spoon that bends. It is only yourself.
0: It was a good one. It was The Matrix. Do you remember? It would go on then to win 4 Academy Awards too, if you reckon you know what the year is. 077-4093-8500. 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

for choosing Nation Radio Wales. That is on Rick Iglesias. It's the golden hour, and you've got to guess what the year is. Do you know? Phil Collins actually received a star on the Hollywood Walk of Fame in this very year. 07740938500. Have a guess on the WhatsApp. Yes, TLC.

0: across Wales, it's the golden hour, but what is the year in question? There was actually a big win for this team in this very year.
1: Beckham with the corner. Oh, it's Solskjaer! Can you believe it? The most dramatic finale to surely win the Champions League for Manchester United.
0: They did. Manchester United win the UEFA Champions League final in this very year. 077-4093-8500. Still to come, Christina Aguilera on the way. Nation
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1: Hello, good morning, Anne Harrod. Thank you for choosing us. You're in Llanelli this morning. By the way, hello to Kylie, who's listening to us in Pembrokeshire. You're having a guess also at the year being 1999. Stuck in work today and tomorrow, but I do have the weekend off. Yeah. Absolutely, and Toy Story's out in cinemas. Don't forget tomorrow, although weather-wise, you'll be wanting to be at the beach, because looking at the forecast, it is gorgeous. From Saturday, all the way as far as I can see into next week. Lush. Right then, hello to Pete, and also to Darren working hard in Cumbrian this morning, and to Lee and to Steve. But want to hear Fatboy Slim from this very year? Well, you're in luck, because that's coming up in just a second. 1999, you're good.

0: from 1999. That was the year on the Gold. Now, well done if you guessed correctly. The final chance to play and guess tomorrow morning. Back from 9. Now, Mark Franklin's on the way. Don't forget the Nation 80s takeover from midday. Kid Creole, Michael Jackson, and a whole lot more in there. Plus, after 10, I can see Olivia Deed. Enjoy. Nation
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18: The top stories this hour. It's one of the fastest rising crimes of the century, and today we're hearing from women who found themselves on the receiving end.
21: Why would someone do this?
22: There was one video that was made of me being chloroformed.
18: Deepfakes are images or videos of people created by AI and posted online without consent. There's been a nearly 2,000% increase in just a five-year period. We're bringing together five women who've been deepfaked to hear about the impact it's had on them. Former Big Brother star Narinda's part of our panel.
23: Yeah. But I'm tired. This is going to sound terrible, talking about that dehumanisation. I didn't feel that because I'm so used to the abuse.
18: Now, we're continuing to look at the future of steelmaking in South Wales. It comes as a government minister tells us the future of the Tata site in Portolbert remains secure. That's despite concerns an intervention to save British Steel in Scunthorpe could leave the town at a disadvantage. But Stephen Kinnock says the two situations are completely different.
24: With Portolbert, you've got a plan for the future moving to an electric arc furnace. There's a massive difference between the Portolbert plan and Scunthorpe, where there wasn't really a plan.
18: A new report found a fatal train crash in mid-Wales could have been avoided. 66-year-old passenger David Tudor Evans died when the two trains collided in Powys in 2024. Investigators found a driver failed to use an emergency brake system. Transport for Wales and Network Rail say they'll consider the report's recommendations. An update from the World Cup now. England are off to a winning start. They beat Croatia 4-2 last night. Elsewhere, Colombia cruised to a 3-1 win over Uzbekistan. And Jon Bon Jovi insists his band never doubted him. It comes as he prepares to return to touring following a vocal injury.
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18: A cloudy start with some spells of rain across Wales, highs of 22 degrees. That's the latest. I'm Tom Preece.
26: Hello, good morning. How is Thursday going so far? Hope you're having a really good one. I'm Mark Franklin, just after 10, here are the Sugar Babes.

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0: So this weekend, Convoy Cymru is at Pembury Circuit. 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Right, music coming next. I'm going to get on dodgy.
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0: Welcome to Nation Radio Wales. Morning, Tom in Cardiff. He says, absolute Thursday grind in the office today. Counting down the hours until the weekend. We are nearly there, Tom. We're nearly there. Powering through, he says, with the radio on loud, could you please play Vampire by Olivia Rodrigo?
1: Hate to give the satisfaction asking how you're doing now. How's the castle built of people you pretend to care about? Just what you wanted. 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I loved you truly.

0: 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How do you fancy starting yours 750,000 pounds richer? 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

0: Michelle in Wrexham's dropped me a message. She wanted to hear Alex Warren's Fever Dream play on Nation Radio Wales. There you go. Hope you enjoyed that, and thank you for having us on this Thursday morning. The time is almost 11 o'clock. We're going to get your news headlines updated in just a few minutes, and then I have classic Madonna.
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19: The top stories this hour. Today we're investigating the impact of a crime affecting thousands of women across the UK and around the world.
20: So somebody messaged me and basically said there's this picture of you on the internet and you're fully nude, and I was like, no, that can't be correct. I've never taken a picture like that.
19: So-called deepfakes are images of people created by AI. Last year, 8 million were posted online. That's 16 times more than in 2023. We're bringing together five women who've been targeted to share their experiences. Among them is former Love Islander Callie Jane Beach.
20: Deep down, we all sit in this room and know the horrific things that have happened, how it's still continuing to happen, and we just want change. And there's so many people that do want change that don't have a voice.
19: As NHS waiting times are up in Wales, the Welsh Government's pledging £100 million to help cut them down. It includes cash for new surgical and diagnostic hubs and essential maintenance. Even though waiting times rose in April, that was before the new Plaid Government was in place. We're hearing from a government minister who's telling us the future of steelmaking in Port Talbot isn't in doubt. It comes despite worries that Westminster's support for British Steel in Scunthorpe could leave the town behind. But Stephen Kinnock says they've been working hard to keep people there in jobs.
21: With Port Talbot, you've got £122 million been invested in retraining, in helping people into new jobs. We've looked at the stats, and as things stand, there hasn't been any increase at all in unemployment.
19: A new report found a fatal train crash in mid-Wales could have been avoided. 66-year-old passenger David Tudor Evans died when two trains collided in Powys in 2024. Transport for Wales and Network Rail told us they'll consider the recommendations. And Sir Jonathan Pryce has revealed he picked up on small changes in Jon Snow before he was diagnosed with Alzheimer's. The Welsh actor's known the former news presenter for nearly 40 years.
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19: A cloudy afternoon across Wales with some patches of sunshine, highs of 22. That's the latest. I'm Tom Priest. Nation
0: 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Hello, morning. This is Mark Franklin. You are listening to Nation Radio Wales. Here's Madonna and Material Girl.

0: From midday until one on Nation Radio Wales, we have the Nation 80s Takeover. It's an hour of great 80s songs as chosen by you. That was Boy Meets Girl. Make me a
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Nation Radio Wales, a big happy birthday to Sir Paul McCartney, 84 today. There's classic Live and Let Die. I'll tell you who shares their birthday with Paul McCartney, and that is Di in Nice. Hello, Di. I believe you are the big 5-0 today. Your wife, Carrie, has been in touch to say happy birthday, and she loves you loads. Have a great day. Here's Ariana Grande on Nation Radio. I did.

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0: Good morning, this is Mark Franklin. Hey, listen, if you love your live music, there's a whole weekend of it coming up from the 3rd to the 5th of July. It's happening at Singleton Park in Swansea. There's the Totally 80s Festival on the Friday, featuring some great artists. Aswad, Tapao, Tiffany, Sonia, all on one massive bill. Then there's Clubland Live in the Park on the Saturday, bringing the biggest hands-in-the-air anthems to Swansea, featuring Ben Nicky, Bass Hunter, Will Atkinson, Ultrabeat, and loads more. And finally, the Seaside Fam Jam Festival on the Sunday is a fun day out by the sea for the whole family, packed with sing-along moments, big stage energy, featuring tribute acts including the K-pop Demon Hunters, Taylor Swift, Beyonce, Harry Styles, Pitbull, and Sabrina Carpenter, and many, many more. For information and how you can get tickets, head to our website, nationplayer.com, and select Nation Radio Wales. 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

0: playing this for Sean in Newport, who dropped me a message asking for Drive Safe. That's by Miles Smith and Niall Horan. Thank you for having Nation Radio Wales on. Much appreciated. The time is almost midday. News headlines coming next, and then I have an hour of 80s tunes for you as we do another Nation 80s takeover.
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8: The top stories this hour. It's one of the fastest rising crimes of the century, and today we're hearing from women who found themselves on the receiving end.
9: Why would someone do this?
10: There was one video that was made of me being chloroformed.
8: Deepfakes are images or videos of people created by AI and posted online without consent. There's been a nearly 2,000% increase in just a five-year period. We're bringing together five women who've been deepfaked to hear about the impact it's had on them. Former Big Brother star Narinda's part of our panel.
11: Yeah. But I'm tired. This is going to sound terrible, talking about that dehumanisation. I didn't feel that because I'm so used to the abuse.
8: Now, we're continuing to look at the future of steelmaking in South Wales. It comes as a government minister tells us the future of the Tata site in Portolbert remains secure. That's despite concerns an intervention to save British Steel in Scunthorpe could leave the town at a disadvantage. But Stephen Kinnock says the two situations are completely different.
12: With Portolbert, you've got a plan for the future. Moving to an electric arc furnace, there's a massive difference.
8: As NHS waiting times are up in Wales, the Welsh Government's pledging £100 million to help cut them down. It includes cash for new surgical and diagnostic hubs and essential maintenance. Even though waiting times rose in April, that was before the new plaid government was in place. A new report found a fatal train crash in mid-Wales could have been avoided. 66-year-old passenger David Tudor Evans died when two trains collided in Powys in 2024. Transport for Wales and Network Rail say they'll consider the recommendations. And Sir Jonathan Pryce has revealed he picked up on small changes in Jon Snow before he was diagnosed with Alzheimer's. The Welsh actor's known the former news presenter for nearly 40 years.
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8: A cloudy afternoon across Wales with some patches of sunshine, highs of 22. That's the latest. I'm Tom Priest.
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14: Good afternoon. Thank you for all your messages that have been coming in through the morning for song choices for today's Nation 80s Takeover. Gareth in Swansea, your choice up first from Asdex.

What a tune and what a voice. Alison Moyet, happy birthday. She is 65 years old today. And that is All Cried Out, playing on the Nation 80s Takeover from Nation Radio Wales. Hello, good afternoon. This is Mark Franklin. Hello, Megan in Barry. She says, hiya. Working from home today and the Thursday slump is hitting hard. I need a massive tune to wake me up. How about Stall Pigeon from Kid Creole and the Coconuts? All right, let's get this on.

0: 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Thank you for your message, Rhys. Hello, Kerry in Nice. Your choice of song, a good one as well, from Wham, on the way in just a few minutes. Nation
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Berlin in Murtha, Eurythmics. Who's that girl on Nation Radio's Nation 80s Takeover? Good afternoon. Thank you for having us on this lunchtime. Dylan in Pontypridd has asked for this song. Now, I don't think I have ever played this on the radio. I could be wrong, but I don't think I have. What a choice as well. This was the debut hit for Depeche Mode back in 1981. Have a listen to New Life. Dylan, thank you so much for choosing this.

0: You are listening to Nation Radio Wales. It's the Nation 80s Takeover. We do this every day, midday until 1. Beth in Caerphilly wanted to hear Bobby Brown. There's Every Little Step. Thanks for your message, Beth. Much appreciated. We head to Patalbert next and say, hello, Callum. Currently listening in the workshop. He says, enjoying the 80s tunes so far. Could you play one of my faves from Rufus and Chaka Khan? All right, I'll play them next.
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0: 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We'll do another Nation 80s takeover tomorrow here on Nation Radio Wales between midday and one. Hope you enjoy today. Some absolute gems in there. I'm Mark Franklin. Up next, News for One, then Tony Shepherd is here. He has tunes on the way from Adele and those guys who performed at the Principality Stadium on Tuesday.
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13: The top stories this hour are reports found a fatal train crash in Mid Wales could have been prevented. 66-year-old passenger David Tudor Evans died when two trains collided head-on near Tyledig in Powys in 2024. Investigators found a driver failed to use an emergency braking system. Our reporter Isabella Hudson has more.
14: Investigators say the westbound Transport for Wales train was unable to stop because its wheels were sliding on slippery tracks, likely made worse by fallen leaves. A manual extra stopping device, which could have helped, wasn't used, as the drivers said it simply hadn't occurred to them and they hadn't been trained on it. The RAIB has made 9 recommendations urging better safety measures and more training to prevent another tragedy.
13: More now from our conversation with Callie Jane Beach about the impact of being deepfaked online. This morning we told you how the Love Islander turned influencer had modelling pictures manipulated by AI and posted as pornography online. Speaking as part of a panel of women we've brought together on the issue, she says she's now using her voice to stand up for victims.
15: Deep down, we all sit in this room and know the horrific things that have happened, how it's still continuing to happen, and we just want change. And there's so many people that do want change that don't have a voice to push for change. So we feel like we're in the position to do that.
13: As NHS waiting lists and times are up in Wales, the Welsh Government's pledging £100 million to help cut them. It includes cash for new surgical and diagnostic hubs and essential maintenance. Waiting lists and times rose in April. A struggling business park in Swansea is being eyed up by companies looking to build new data centres. Council leader Rob Stewart says they've received inquiries about Park Velindre off the M4 due to the power supply available. And Wales's women have drawn Albania in the first round of the World Cup playoffs. If they win, Rhian Wilkinson's side will have to face Romania or Norway. Wales were beaten home and away by Norway the last time the sides met in qualifying for Euro 2022.
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13: Clouds spreading to most areas through the day with patchy rain, highs of 22 degrees Celsius. That's the latest. I'm Gavin Rutton.
17: 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More 80s from midday tomorrow here on Nation Radio. And now, more of

Just a great track, Lightning Seeds and Pure on Nation Radio, home of the best variety of hits. And it was Take That back in the 90s with Never Forget in there as well. Hope you're doing all right. Tony Shepherd here, soundtracking your afternoon with more of the good stuff. Foot Tappers, stuff from the 80s, the 90s, some great new music as well, just like this great bit of country pop. Ella Langley, this is Choosing Texas at Nation. Just when

0: 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Brian Adams in Summer of 69 on Nation Radio. Tony Shepherd here. 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
0: 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She struck gold on Friday and won £750,000. Will you be next on our winning team? We're giving you another shot at cash tomorrow. 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
1: 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After this from Mimi Webb.

0: Nation Radio across Wales. And don't forget to check out Lee Jones on Drive Time this afternoon for your final chance to win. We've got tickets for Convoy Comedy at Pembury Circuit up for grabs. 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

0: Gracie Abrams, that's so true on Nation Radio. We're home of the best variety of hits, and I have 30 minutes of Back to the 90s memories. Thank you to Phil, who's got in touch with his request. Hi as well to Carolyn. Thank you so much for yours. Both coming up for you after two, after we update you with the headlines next at Nation Radio.
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15: The top stories this hour. Investigators say a fatal train crash in mid Wales could have been avoided if a driver had used an emergency device to improve grip on the tracks. 66-year-old David Tudor Evans was killed when two trains collided head-on near Teledig in Powys in 2024. Our reporter Isabella Hudson has more.
16: The report found the westbound Transport for Wales train slid past its planned stopping point, with wheels struggling for traction, especially with leaves on the line. Although a manual stoppage support system was available, the driver didn't use it, saying they'd never been trained on it and it hadn't crossed their mind. The Rail Accidents Investigation Branch has called for urgent changes, including clearer training and more safety measures.
15: Love Islander turned influencer Callie Jane Beach has joined our panel of women sharing their stories of being targeted by deepfake images online. That's where AI is used to create pictures and videos without consent. In Callie Jane's case, she had modelling photos manipulated to look if she'd posed nude. She's now calling for tougher punishments for tech firms that allow it to happen, and says joining up with other victims is inspiring.
17: It's a pretty powerful room. Like, when people come together, we can be powerful, we can make change. As human beings, we need to be a little bit more in touch with ourselves, our empathy, our humanity, and actually be like, something doesn't feel right. Because usually if your gut tells you that's wrong, it's wrong.
15: The Bank of England's held the base rate of interest. It remains unchanged at 3.75%. The decision follows better than expected inflation figures yesterday and the signing of a peace framework between the US and Iran. A business park in Swansea could house new data centres. Park Velindra, near junction 46 of the M4, currently only has one main tenant. It's been identified by firms due to available power supplies. And Wales's women have discovered their opponents for the 2027 World Cup playoff. Cymru will first have to overcome Albania in October. If they pass that test, they'll take on the winner of Romania and Norway in November.
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15: Clouds spreading to most areas through the day with patchy rain, highs of 22 degrees Celsius. That's the latest. I'm Gavin Rutter.
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0: Yep, 90s mode on for the next 30 minutes here on Nation Radio, taking you back to the decade of Shaggy, Boyzone, and this huge hit for Natalie Imbruglia. It's Torn.

Mr. Bean movie. It's Boyzone and Picture of You on Nation Radio. Good afternoon. I'm Tony Shepherd. As promised, this Aretha Franklin request. Great track, A Deeper Love. This needs a little bit of extra volume on Nation's Back to the 90s.

0: It's Erasure, Love to Hate You on Nation Radio's Back to the 90s, Monday to Friday from 2, the best in 90s anthems, guilty pleasures, the songs that'll take you back to whatever you were up to in those particular years. Simply Red had a huge standout smash hit back in the 90s, and it sort of reinvented their sound when it was released. I'll play it for you in just a moment.
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and Scully rounding off this afternoon's trip through the 90s on Back to the 90s. 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

0: Ironic that I'm playing that whilst I've just tucked into a huge bag of Monster Munch. Anne-Marie and Shania Twain, Unhealthy. Yeah, don't I know it, on Nation Radio. Let's get you up to date for your headlines for 3 o'clock. Then more great music for your afternoon, including a great old school Ron double play coming up at 3:30 this afternoon. I think today's is going to be difficult to top, put it that way. 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
18: The top stories this hour are reports found a fatal train crash in Mid Wales could have been prevented. 66-year-old passenger David Tudor Evans died when two trains collided head-on in Powys in 2024. Investigators found a driver failed to use an emergency brake system. Our reporter Isabella Hudson has more.
19: Investigators say the westbound Transport for Wales train was unable to stop because its wheels were sliding on slippery tracks, likely made worse by fallen leaves. A manual extra stopping device, which could have helped, wasn't used, as the drivers said it simply hadn't occurred to them and they hadn't been trained on it. The RAIB has made 9 recommendations urging better safety measures and more training to prevent another tragedy.
18: Three prisoners have been found guilty of murdering a child killer who was stabbed to death in his cell. Kyle Bevan was serving a life sentence for murdering his partner's two-year-old daughter in Pembrokeshire in 2020. He was stabbed 25 times during an attack by convicted killers Mark Fellows, Lee Newell and David Taylor at HMP Wakefield. More now from our conversation with Callie Jane Beach about the impact of being deepfaked online. This morning we told you how the Love Islander turned influencer had modelling pictures manipulated by AI and posted as pornography online. Speaking as part of a panel of women we brought together on the issue, she says she's now using her voice to stand up for victims.
5: Deep down, we all sit in this room and know the horrific things that have happened, how it's still continuing to happen, and we just want change. And there's so many people that do want change that don't have a voice to push for change, so we feel like we're in the position to do that.
18: A struggling business park in Swansea is being eyed up by companies looking to build new data centres. Council leader Rob Stewart says they've received inquiries about Park Villendre off the M4 due to the power supply available there. And Wales's women have drawn Albania in the first round of the World Cup playoffs. If they win, Rianne Wilkinson's side will have to face Romania or Norway. Wales were beaten home and away by Norway the last time the sides met in qualifying for Euro 2022.
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18: Clouds spreading to most areas through the day with patchy rain, highs of 22 degrees Celsius. That's the latest. I'm Gavin Rutton.
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0: Thanks for making us part of your afternoon. I'm Tony Shepherd here with you with more of the best variety of hits. It's a Human League classic in just a moment, right after this from

Happy birthday if you're celebrating today, by the way. You share your birthday with legendary singer-songwriter Sir Paul McCartney, musical royalty. Also, Game of Thrones actor Richard Madden as well. Tony Shepherd here. That's Maxi Priest. This is Teddy Swims. It's Mr. Know-It-All on Nation.

0: Pointer Sisters and Automatic. Tony Shepherd here, afternoon.
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0: 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She struck gold on Friday and won £750,000. 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

The excellent Tom Grennan, It's Remind Me on Nation Radio. As we go old school, an 80s number in just the moment. After this, great 90s floor filler. It's Alex Party, Don't Give Me Your Life on Nation's Old School Run.

0: One of the nicest guys in the biz, good old Rick. Whenever you need somebody, from Rick Astley on Nation Radio's old school run, Alex Party, Don't Give Me Your Life, bringing back the 90s memories as well. This weekend, by the way, here at Nation, it's a top three hits weekend. So we'll be playing big songs from across the decades that peaked at numbers 3, 2 and 1. So have us on across the weekend, whatever your weekend plans are. We'll check in with your latest travel in just a moment, and then it's Coldplay. Nation
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11: Ron the Cannon Tav, Abercannon Road still closed in both directions because of a serious accident between Glencork and Park Street at Abercannon. Westbound A48 Western Avenue in Cardiff, usual slow traffic now between the Cabalva Interchange and the Llandaff Lights. In the Vale of Glamorgan, just to the west of Penarth, the 4055 Cardiff Road looking a little slow between Eastbrook and the Mary Harrier. Traffic lights at the A4075 in Pembrokeshire, that's closed for accident investigation work between Crosshands and Yeverston. That's the latest.
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16: The top stories this hour: three convicted killers have been found guilty of murdering a fellow prisoner who himself had been serving time for the murder of his partner's daughter in West Wales. Kyle Bevan was stabbed in an attack at the high-security HMP Wakefield last November. Our reporter Katie Lyons has more.
17: The 33-year-old was serving a life sentence for murdering his partner's 2-year-old daughter, Lola James, in Pembrokeshire 6 years ago. Bevan was stabbed by convicted killers Mark Fellows, Lee Newell and David Taylor at the high-security prison. The trio was seen on CCTV following Bevan into his cell in November last year around tea time, and the court heard he was put to bed after the attack and not discovered until the next morning. The men, whose ages range from 45 to 64, were found guilty of murder after the jury at Leeds Crown Court deliberated for less than 3 hours. They'll be sentenced tomorrow.
16: Investigators say a fatal train crash in Mid Wales could have been avoided if a driver had used an emergency device to improve grip on the tracks. 66-year-old David Tudor Evans was killed when two trains collided head-on in Flamborough Mire in 2024. Now, more than £22 million has been stolen by scammers so far this year. New figures suggest men are particularly vulnerable to impersonation scams. Ahead of Father's Day, experts are warning criminals are increasingly posing as sons and daughters in messages asking for money. Tony Neat from Get Safe Online Cymru says it's important to stay alert.
18: These criminals will impersonate absolutely anybody that they think they can get away with and do it. Hearing people talk about being Father's Day, it's a new one for me, but it doesn't mean it hasn't been seen and heard of before.
16: A business park in Swansea could house new data centres. Park Valendra near the M4 has been identified due to available power supplies. And Wales's women have discovered their opponents for the 2027 World Cup playoff. Cymru will first have to overcome Albania before taking on the winner of Romania and Norway.
19: 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Weather.
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16: A dull and damp night, then brighter in some areas tomorrow. Warm with highs of 23 degrees. That's the latest. I'm Gavin Rutton.
9: Just gone 4 o'clock. Thank you for getting the show on this afternoon. It's Lee here for Thursday, and I've got Ashton and Simpson after we start the show right now with Craig David and the awesome 7 Days.

Hey, happy Thursday afternoon. Friday Eve is finally here across Wales. Ashford and Simpson's Brilliant Solid. You got Lee here. Listen, details coming up very soon on what you could get from me on the show today. You could be heading off this weekend with the whole family for something very spectacular. Details coming up right now. Brand new to Nation, Olivia Rodrigo.

0: The biggest money-making biopic or biopic ever made. Michael Jackson, Nation Radio, thanks for getting us on this afternoon. Right, tomorrow you could be getting your hands on huge cash.
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25: Traffic still looking okay on the westbound side of the M4 at the moment near Newport down towards the Bringlass tunnels. Slow though for the A4232 coming from Culver House Cross, heading up towards the M4 at Junction 33 for Cardiff West and services. And also starting to look a little bit slow on the westbound A465, just heading down towards Llandarcy at Junction 43 of the M4. In Pembrokeshire, the 4076 Freeman's Way, slow between Salutation Square and the Merlis Bridge roundabout. That's the latest.
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3: 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I could...

Dead in Soundtrack, Aerosmith on Nation Radio. More football then tonight. World Cup continues. Of course, it's International Picnic Day. You knew that, didn't you, today? So Paul McCartney's birthday today, 84. Former England boss Fabio Capello is 80 today. And singer Alison Moyet celebrates her 65th birthday today. Happy birthday to you too if you're celebrating your birthday. Average White Band's on the way in a bit. This is Dua Lipa, Nation.

0: big disco classic on Nation Radio, Average White Pants. Let's go round again. You've got Lee here getting you through your Thursday afternoon. After five, I'm giving you the chance to win your way into Convoy Cymru, which is this coming weekend, by the way, at Pembrey Circuit. British truck motor racing at its finest. And I'm getting you and the family in after five. Your last chance to win today. Yeah, your last chance for Thursday and your last chance for the week to win. Get yourself involved in that and you will need our WhatsApp number. 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
8: 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Travel.
10: But the usual delays now. Westbound on the M4 near Newport, heading down towards the Bryngelas tunnels. And also looking slow coming out of Newport on the A48 down towards Junction 28 of the M4 at Tredegar Park. Elsewhere, Caerphilly, the A468 queuing towards the Cedar Tree roundabout. And in Rhondda-Cannon Taff at Abercunnan Road, still closed in both directions following a serious accident between Unissable Road at Glencork to Park Street at Abercannon. That's the latest.
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0: today. I'll get you the latest news, weather and travel after five today. Of course, it was the big one that everybody's talking about today. Two goals from Harry Kane gave England the win over Croatia. Of course, it was the big detail in the showbiz news about Austin Powers 4. Yet, believe it or not, Mike Myers said there will be an Austin Powers 4. And Tom Holland has been named Adolescence Award winner Owen Cooper as his ideal successor for the role of Spider-Man. Yeah, there's the news. Showbiz gossip doing the rounds today. Plus, well, apparently we're getting good weather this weekend across Wales. You're up to date.
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5: The top stories this hour. Three prisoners have been found guilty of murdering a Welsh child killer who was stabbed to death in his cell. Kyle Bevan was serving a life sentence at HMP Wakefield for murdering his partner's two-year-old daughter in Haverford West in 2020. Our chief reporter Katie Lyons has more.
9: Yeah, Bevan was killed by convicted killers Mark Fellows, Lee Newell and David Taylor at the Category A prison. The 33-year-old was stabbed 25 times at tea time in his cell and not discovered until the next morning. The men, whose ages range from 45 to 64, were found guilty of murder after the jury at Leeds Crown Court deliberated for less than 3 hours. They'll be sentenced tomorrow.
5: And reports found a fatal train crash in mid-Wales could have been prevented. 66-year-old passenger David Tudor Evans died when two trains collided head-on in Powys in 2024. There's a scam warning ahead of Father's Day. New research suggests parents are increasingly being targeted by fraudsters posing as family members online. Tony Neat from Get Safe Online Cymru says often vulnerable people are targeted.
10: And these criminals, and they are criminals, they're not just scammers. These criminals are quick to feed on that. And then they start, of course, asking for money or even information.
5: A struggling business park in Swansea is being eyed up by companies looking to build new data centres. Council leader Rob Stewart says they've received inquiries about Park Velindra off the M4 due to the power supplies available. And Wales will have to get past Albania in their first round of playoffs for the Women's World Cup. If they win, they'll face either Romania or Norway for a place in Brazil next summer. Head coach Rhian Wilkinson says they can't choose their route to major tournaments.
22: I was nervous during the draw. I got this nervous energy and I was like, it's a draw. There's nothing I can do. And that is sort of, some people get maybe on paper an easier route, some people have a more challenging one. In the end, you get what you get.
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5: A dull and damp night, then brighter in some areas tomorrow. Warm with highs of 23 degrees. That's the latest. I'm Gavin Rutton. Nation
0: Radio. Just gone 5 o'clock. I've got a proper late 90s throwback on the way for you very soon. And your chance to win your way into Convoy Cymru in the next 10 minutes too. We'll start with George Michael.

0: A big late 90s throwback, Mel C, Lisa Left Eye Lopez, Never Be The Same Again on Nation Radio Wales. Right, come on, Thursday afternoon, this is it, your last chance to win this week.
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0: All this week, I've been giving you the chance to win your way into Convoy Cymru, which is the British Truck Racing Championships. They're happening in Pembrey Circuit, 20th and the 21st. This coming weekend, yeah, we are one day and 11 hours away from the big experience that you could win your way into. You need my WhatsApp number, and this is the number. I'll say it to you a couple of times, so don't panic. 07740938500. I will repeat that in a second. First of all, though, this is what you need to do. If you want to be there, they've got a brilliant fairground. They've got monster truck rides, ATV stunt shows, wrestling shows, loads for the whole family. And you can be there with a family pass winning on the show today, your final chance. Right, so message, WhatsApp only, the word Wales. Send that through to 07740938500. We'll select somebody at random. The lines are open for the next 6 minutes. Just over 6 minutes to get your WhatsApps into me, starting right now. 07740938500. And we'll let you know if you win. Good luck. Start your message with the word Wales on the WhatsApp only. This is Take That.

0: Love the Michael Andrews version of this that was also released as a follow-up in the early noughties. Tears for Fears and Mad World, Nation Radio, the Convoy Cymru comp on the WhatsApp is now closed, by the way. We'll let you know, we'll select you at random and give you a little call if you've won your way into that. Latest travel is coming up for Wales in a minute, and I'll do some Keala and the Greatest Showman.
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2: 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Travel.
0: delays on the westbound side of the M4 near Newport down towards the Bryngelas tunnels this afternoon, and slow two coming out of Newport on the A48 just down towards Tredegar Park, junction 28 of the M4. Still queuing on the 468 at Caerphilly up towards the Cedar Tree roundabout, looking at about 15 minutes to get through the queues there. We're on the Cullen Taff for Abercullen Road, still closed following a serious accident between Glencork and Abercullen. The westbound A48 West Avenue in Cardiff also slow between Gabalva and the Llandaff lights. That's the latest.
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0: 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You win again, Nation Radio Wales. 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
22: Delays on the westbound M4 near Newport down towards the Bryngelas tunnels just before Junction 26. Also looking slow on the A48 at Chepstow towards the High Beach roundabout. Northbound A470 still busy from Coryton at Junction 32 of the M4 towards Nangaroo. Queuing out of Cardiff on Southern Way and Rover Way down towards the Llanedin interchange. The westbound A48 Western Avenue slow between the Gabalva interchange and the Llandaff lights. And still slow on the A4232 towards the M4. At Junction 33. That's the latest.
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0: Like that, Miles Smith, Niall. Niall has got some shows in America at the moment. Drive safe on Nation Radio Wales. Just come up to six, the usual story tonight then for Thursday. You've got the happy hour from 7 o'clock, the happiest tunes to round off your day. And I want you involved on the show on the Nation Radio Wales Facebook page too.
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10: The top stories this hour, three convicted killers have been found guilty of murdering a fellow prisoner who himself had been serving time for the murder of his partner's daughter in West Wales. Kyle Bevan was stabbed in an attack at the high-security HMP Wakefield last November. Our reporter Katie Lyons has more.
11: The 33-year-old was serving a life sentence for murdering his partner's two-year-old daughter, Lola James, in Pembrokeshire 6 years ago. Bevan was stabbed by convicted killers Mark Fellows, Lee Newell and David Taylor at the high security prison. The trio was seen on CCTV following Bevan into his cell in November last year around tea time, and the court heard he was put to bed after the attack and not discovered until the next morning. The men, whose ages range from 45 to 64, were found guilty of murder after the jury at Leeds Crown Court deliberated for less than 3 hours. They'll be sentenced tomorrow.
10: Investigators say a fatal train crash in Mid Wales could have been avoided if a driver had used an emergency device to improve grip on the tracks. 66-year-old David Tudor Evans was killed when two trains collided head-on in Flamborough Mire in 2024. More than £22 million has been stolen by scammers so far this year. New figures suggest men are particularly vulnerable to impersonation scams. Ahead of Father's Day, experts are warning criminals are increasingly posing as sons and daughters in messages asking for money. Tony Neat from Get Safe Online Cymru says it's important to stay alert.
12: These criminals will impersonate absolutely anybody that they think they can get away with and do it. Hearing people talk about being Father's Day, it's a new one for me, but it doesn't mean it hasn't been seen and heard of before.
10: A business park in Swansea could house new data centres. Park Velindra near the M4 has been identified due to available power supplies. And Wales's women have discovered their opponents for the 2027 World Cup playoffs. Cymru will have to first overcome Albania before taking on the winner of Romania and Norway.
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10: A dull and damp night, then brighter in some areas tomorrow. Warm with highs of 23 degrees. That's the latest. I'm Gavin Rutton.
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15: Thank you. Just gone 6 o'clock. It's Lee here. Thursday afternoon, I've got a lady who celebrates her 65th birthday today. She's on the way for you after Oasis.

65 today, the brilliant and unique sound and unique vocal talents of Alison Moyet. Is This Love on Nation Radio Wales. Cheers for choosing us, and it's Lee here. I'll get on something for the Communards, by the way, in a bit. First of all, fresh to Nation from Ella Langley, Choosing Texas.

0: Look at that, Friday Eve. Yep, Thursday afternoon. And this time tomorrow, somebody will have won incredible money.
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25: Heavy traffic on the westbound side of the M4 near Newport, down towards the Bringlass Tunnels before Junction 26. Also still looking slow northbound on the A470, heading from Coryton at Junction 32 of the M4 towards Nantgarw. The Southern Way and Rover Way area coming out of Cardiff looking slow, queuing down towards the Van Eden interchange, about 15 minutes worth of queues there. And the A4232 up towards Junction 33 of the M4 at Cardiff Western Services, slow coming from Carver House Cross. That's the latest.
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Cast family forget how great they were. I saw the episode on Jeremy Clarkson the other day of the of Clarkson's Farm. Quite a sad one, this. Quite a sad season, by the way. But there was a point where he had the Corrs around at his pub, performing at his pub. And you forget about them as well. But those are another band you'd like to see doing their thing. Right, UB40, who've recently been performing locally. They're on the way soon after Lewis Capaldi on Nation. Easy.

0: After seven tonight, before Roberto here, an hour of the happiest tunes across Wales coming up for you. You can find out more about that now. 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All you've got to do is slide into the old DMs and let me know what you're doing for your Thursday. Wales Travel is next, and Little Mix.
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0: Still got heavy traffic on the westbound side of the M4 near Newport down towards the Bringlass tunnels. Looking at about 30 minutes worth of queues so far. The northbound A470 also still looking slow from junction 32 of the M4 at Coryton, heading up towards the Nangaroo interchange. Slow out of Cardiff, Southern Way and Rover Way down towards the Llaneddon interchange. And also looking fairly busy in Swansea on Fabian Way, just heading down towards Key Parade. Elsewhere, though, things not looking too bad this evening. That's the latest.
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0: So true, Gracie Abrams, Wales' best variety of hits are here on Nation Radio. 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
12: The top stories this hour, three prisoners have been found guilty of murdering a Welsh child killer who was stabbed to death in his cell. Kyle Bevan was serving a life sentence at HMP Wakefield for murdering his partner's two-year-old daughter in Haverford West in 2020. Our reporter Katie Lyons has more.
13: Yeah, Bevan was killed by convicted killers Mark Fellows, Lee Newell and David Taylor at the Category A prison. The 33-year-old was stabbed 25 times at tea time in his cell and not discovered until the next morning. The men, whose ages range from 45 to 64, were found guilty of murder after the jury at Leeds Crown Court deliberated for less than 3 hours. They'll be sentenced tomorrow.
12: A man's been arrested on suspicion of attempted murder after a three-year-old got into a crocodile enclosure at a zoo in Cambridgeshire. The boy's in a critical but stable condition in hospital. There's a scam warning ahead of Father's Day. New research suggests parents are increasingly being targeted by fraudsters who are posing as family members online. Tony Neat from Get Safe Online Cymru says soft and vulnerable people are targeted.
14: And these criminals, and they are criminals, they're not just scammers, these criminals are quick to feed on that and get them the links set up. And then they start, of course, asking for money or even information.
12: A struggling business park in Swansea is being eyed up by companies looking to build new data centres. Council leader Rob Stewart says they've received inquiries about Park Velindre off the M4. And Wales will have to get past Albania in their first round of playoffs for the Women's World Cup. If they win, they'll face either Romania or Norway for a place in Brazil next summer. Head coach Rhian Wilkinson says they can't choose their route to major tournaments.
15: I was nervous during the draw. I got this nervous energy and I was like, it's just a draw. There's nothing I can do. And that is sort of, some people get maybe on paper an easier route. Some people have a more challenging one. In the end, you get what you get.
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12: A dull and damp night, then brighter in some areas tomorrow. Warm with highs of 23 degrees. That's the latest. I'm Gavin Rutter.
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16: 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You know the drill. Just gone 7 o'clock and the happiest tunes anywhere in Wales are on for you. ABBA, Eternal, and we'll start with Billy Joel right now.

Lay All Your Love on Me, ABBA on Nation Radio. This is the happy hour. Are you finishing the week strong? What's the plan tonight? Clubs, classes, big shop, making plans for the weekend, making dinner tonight. Reese and Caffelli off to the football tonight, by the way, playing the football tonight. He's got one last training session tonight before the big one on Saturday for him. Good luck. Blondie's on the way for you after George Ezra.

0: Nation Radio. I've started a thing now. I've started a football slash sporting thing tonight. Emma in Aberystwyth is off to netball tonight. Enjoy that. Thank you. Bethan in Monmouth is heading to amateur dramatics tonight. What are you doing? What are you working on? Let us know what play or show or musical you're working on. This is the Happy Hour on Nation. I'll do Madonna on the way, the Austin Powers soundtrack, and McFadden and Whitehead.
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0: 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Thank you for listening to the Happy Hour on Nation Radio. 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
0: Here we go for your Friday Eve. Nearly the weekend, thank goodness. Hope it's been a good Thursday. I'm Roberto. 8 o'clock with the lady who's got fans buzzing after she pulled an all-nighter. I'll tell you more about that soon after we kick off, as always, with three massive ones from the 80s. Some Level 42 in here for you tonight. Madonna's on the way as well. First, though, Bruce Springsteen, Dancing in the Dark, playing for your Nation.

Thursday night show on Nation and wrapping up 80s at 8. And if you want more 80s songs like that, just head over to Nation Player, our app, where you can find Nation 80s, our sister station that just plays the best variety of 80s hits. You can have a listen on your DAB radio and your smart speaker too. I have got the best feel-good song REM ever did for you in a minute. First, the lady who's got fans buzzing because she pulled an all-nighter. What's all this about? Taylor Swift spent 9 hours overnight in a studio the other day. Fans just getting so excited because they think she's working on her new album. Here she is, The Fate of Ophelia on Nation. I heard you

0: ideas what's happening this weekend that about half of us don't know about. There is REM's Shiny Happy People playing for you on Nation. Just coming up to 20 past eight. Father's Day is Sunday. How can you not know it's Father's Day? I mean, it's been in the shops for ages. It's on TV as well with adverts. Although when I went to the supermarket the other day, I don't know if you've noticed this, the amount of space Mother's Day gets is very different to Father's Day. Mother's Day gets the whole aisle. Father's Day just got half an aisle in my supermarket. Maybe it's just the one near me that does that. I've got Nelly Furtado playing for you real soon, and some Toto with Africa.
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buzzing with excitement for a Thursday night because she's going on holiday on Saturday. Can we come with you, please? Holiday would be lovely right now. She's currently packing her bags, trying to work out why she owns so many black clothes. That is for you, Toto's Africa, playing on Nation. I've got the best variety of hits whilst you pack your lucky thing. Have a great holiday. I've got a noughties anthem on the way for you that's just got the most beautiful piano bit in it. First, though, Pink, Never Gonna Not Dance Again on Nation.

0: love this. Such a great little tune, right? Vanessa Carlton, 1,000 Miles, playing for you on Nation. Just coming up to 20 to 9. Beautiful South on the way next. A real little cheeky song from them that's got some wicked little lyrics. I've got Joe coming up before 9. First, though.
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0: we are edging ever closer to the big day. 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

0: There is Joe's End of Beginning on Nation. Are you melting for a Thursday night? If you're not at the moment, you might be over the next few days. Have you heard about this heat bubble that's coming up from Europe? Some places could have temperatures up to 30 degrees. Yeah, that's too hot for me. Maybe tomorrow morning, before you head off for work, put something in the fridge that will be nice and cooling for when you get home. A bit refreshing. And if you want a barbecue this weekend, maybe for Father's Day, go to the supermarket soon, because you know everything's going to sell out. I've got 90s at 9 on the way next. Three massive ones from the 90s, kicking off with New Order.
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6: On the way for your Thursday night, the big new one from The Script. They're supporting Take That at the moment, and when they play this song, oh, it goes down so well. First, though, let's do three massive ones from the 90s. In Here Tonight is the song that has the lyric, "It's all about the money. It's all about the dum-dum-dubba-dum-dum." Such a big sing-along tune, do you know it? It's on the way after New Order. This is Regret, playing on Nation.

Joanna Mitchell singing her heart out of the 90s tunes whilst making wedding favours, ready for her wedding on Saturday. Oh, have a great time. Good luck. That is for you, Savage Garden on Nation. And if you want more 90s songs like that to sing along with, blast out loud, just check out Nation 90s, our sister station. You can get it over on Nation Player, our app. You can listen to it on your DAB radio and your smart speaker as well. We're heading back to the 80s in a second for a Scottish duo who gave us a bit of a deceptive song. It's bright and upbeat, but listen to the lyrics. Oh, it gets a bit deep. First though, The Script, Man in the Arena on Nation.

0: is Strawberry Switchblade since yesterday on Nation. Thanks for having us on for your Thursday night. I'm Roberto. If you went out last night to watch the football, are you home for the rest of the month now? Because it was so expensive, maybe you need to remortgage. Loads of pubs have quietly been putting up prices during the World Cup. I don't know if you've noticed. It's nothing compared to what fans are paying in America. This is eye-watering. £14 for a pint over there. Bottle of water is £6. Packet of crisps more than a fiver. And of course, over in America, you have to tip absolutely everyone for everything. So if you want a pint, a packet of crisps and the tip, you're looking at like nearly £25. It's just ridiculous, right? Fleetwood Mac play for you soon, and I got One Republic coming up. Nation
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0: We're rocking out with some Brian Ferry for a Thursday. Let's stick together. It is Nation. Thanks for having me on. I'm Roberto. Just coming up to 20 to 10 with Culture Club on the way soon and the comeback queen of 2026 before 10. Right now, though.
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0: We are edging ever closer to the big day. 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

0: There she is, the comeback queen of 2026. Lola Young's Messy on Nation. She had a rough one last year, but now she's back on her healing journey, back on stage, sounding fabulous. Apparently working on new music as well. I've got Noughties at 10 up next. Three massive ones from the Noughties. And I'm going to start that with a song that I think is very appropriate right now. Lots of people just finished exams and worrying about their exam results and what the future holds. But the song I'm going to play for you, I think, just hits the mark at the moment. Nation
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3: Here we are then for your Thursday night. It's 10 o'clock. Thanks for joining me. I'm Roberto with Olivia Dean on the way after three massive ones from the Noughties with the Killers in here. But first, loads of people just finished exams, my niece included. Now she's fretting about the results and what's going to happen in the future. If you're in a similar kind of boat, check out the lyrics to this brilliant song. Natasha Bedingfield, Unwritten. Oh, yeah.

The Killers bringing the festival vibes to Natalie Brooks's night shift. She's working in hospital, long one ahead, but loving the tunes. Thank you for your night shift check-in. That's for you. Human, taking care of noughties at 10 on Nation. Of course, there'll be no Decades action tomorrow night because we'll be all about the big tunes to get you ready for the weekend. Make sure you're here for Nation's house party from 8. I've got Whitney Houston coming up first, though. Olivia Dean on Nation.

0: There is Whitney Houston. I Wanna Dance With Somebody. It's Nation for your Thursday night. Giving you weekend vibes with that tune, right? I'm Roberto. Nearly 20 past 10. Hi, Emma and Chloe. Working at Premier Inn right now. Loving the songs. Counting down till they go and see Take That next weekend. I'll play you something from them next. And I got Phil Collins coming up first, though. Yeah,
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0: We are edging ever closer to the big day. 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

Good evening, Mark Benson. After a little night shift check-in, it's good to have you here, mate. He's driving his milk tanker, keeping the country supplied. Have a safe journey, mate, won't you? There is Sister Sledge. We are family on Nation, where you get the best variety of hits. Got an All Saints anthem on the way for you after some Harry Styles, as it was on Nation.

0: one of their best. I really like Pure Shores as well. All Saints, Never Ever, playing for you on Nation. 20-11 for Thursday night. How would you like an extra £1,000? Yeah, who's going to turn that down? I mean, summer's just round the corner. That could pay for some nice ice creams, couldn't it? We've got that cash for you to win as everyone's getting caught up in the football madness. But if you want to take a break from it, then head to nationplayer.com for your chance to win a grand thanks to Betfair Casino, the home of new games. 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

0: Jason Turner loading lorries at the depot till 6 tomorrow morning, the last one of the week, and he's very happy about it. I'll play that for you. Alex Warren's Fever Dream on Nation. Thank you for your night shift check-in. I'm Roberto. If you're on your night shift, have a good one. We'll keep you going with the best variety of hits. And of course, if you're off to bed, sweet dreams. I'll see you back here tomorrow evening to get you ready for the weekend with Nation's House Party from 8. Have a brilliant Friday.
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0: Cue for the turnstiles. 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